Here we are, another story, another journey. Today, tomorrow, on the flashlight tourney. A sanji made of gold, passion is sold. Time to forgive and never forget. 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Over the green, my thought runs so free, straight as an arrow and strong as a tree. I've got roots crawling down the water, stepping alibi, and really doesn't matter. Across a river and through an island, sky is the limit, but skyline is my horizon. I'm true, you are true, we are true. It's the rebel rendezvous. My music is the wind and my light is a fire. A never-ending path is what I desire. As a king in

not a musician, neither a wizard. 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I don't need the flag to be revolutionary. Transforming the ordinary into something extraordinary. Make for sure we no compromise. Connected to my freedom from sunset to sunrise. I draw my own lines with no regrets and no lies. Creativity never sleeps. So needed the eye. Now concentrate, time to elevate. Don't hesitate, me, myself, and

there only to hide my guilt and shame. I forgive you, now I ask the same of you. While we were apart, I was human too.